like a trick on me. Hell, I don't even know her name, but yeah, she sticks to me. And then the climax, she would scream with me. She sticks to me, she gets me funny. She doesn't want none of my money, so I pour it over her like gasoline. Light a match and then I'm back in my

let's get the party started. See you at the bar, you was hardly talking. That's when I knew that your heart was scarring. Friends to lovers need a part to star in. Like, wait, babe, let